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2: Amazing, like the special effects, the artificial intelligence, it was just really beautiful and like a feast for the eye.
3: It's always great to introduce people to new cultures. People in Los Angeles are very excited to see it.
4: It made me cry both laughing. I'm really interested in Chinese mythology after watching that film.
5: Oh, did you like the movie?
6: It was really good. A lot of action sequences. Really high quality. Yeah, really favorite character. Yeah. Probably Ninja.
7: Especially the graphics. The characters are so good. There's the one fatty guy. There's the one red pearl. The complete concept is very...
0: 掌声有请新大众文艺在场力量分享人张嘉明。
8: 嘿嘿，这个玩意儿可以哦，走得够远哈。各位，大家听到我这口川普，是不是觉得有点熟悉了？没错，大家好，我就是电影《哪吒》系列中太乙真人的配音演员张嘉明，很荣幸能够来到这里。哪吒闹海的故事其实大家都晓得，但呢，那终归是神话里的闯荡。如今凭借四川造的数字技术与动画特效，这个玩意儿

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